Mighty Souls of Mischief crew. I'm chilling with my man Festo, my man A Plus, and my man Bo. You know he's dope. And right now, you know, we're just maxing in the studio. We're hailing from East Oakland, California, and sometimes it gets a little hectic out there.

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You know, it's like you want something, but you don't know if you can handle it.

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As you and I together can positively reprogram your subconscious mind. So my wish is for you to become just as happy as you dare to imagine by reaching and overcoming each and every one of your important dreams. Starting right.

0: Então, Sr. Jorge, que programa é esse?
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5: Duas.
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5: 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IKEA.
6: Look! 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
7: Afirmativo, estamos a ouvir.
6: Ah, ok.
8: A Rádio Universidade.
9: Raise up out the dirt. Rain beat down, down, down. And the sun beat down, down, down. And the beat in the ground, ground, ground. Down, down, down, down, down. Massacre in the making is not a place it can take it. Breaking the face of a planet waiting for something to shake. Shake it down, shake it down, shake it down, shake it down. Shake it down, shake it down, shake it down, shake it down. Break it down, break it down, break it down. Go down, down, down, down, down. Raise up, how high? Broken middle finger pointing right up to the sky. Poker fist, a hammer hanging right up in the light. Waiting patient for the signal when the time is right to bring it down. Are you ready for it? Bring it down, bring it down, bring it down. Swing it down, swing it down, swing it down, swing it down. Break it down, break it down, break it down. Go down, down, down, down, down. Raise up, birds, free words, hang like neck on tree. Or more like secret on country. Or contrary, more like skin on teeth. Thin veil, don't tell what it don't see. Many, many things are multiplying at the bottom where the base of everything is from. Hot, get the core, work on the floor. Don't stop till it's strong enough to hold the horse. Oh God, every time you wet, sweat, drown, drown, drown, drown. Nobody better make a sound, sound, sound. Break it down, break it down, break it down. Go down, down, down, down, down. Raise up, something is underneath. The weight's off, birds in the trees don't sing. As if the mountain peaks would break off, storms overseas forming. It's on the way, maybe a day off, call it a reborning. Any living thing that can stave off, surely will be mourning. Core snap like yolk, floor crack like joke. More cat eye open, sky rack like coat. Crust break like bread, dust spread like butter. Four wiggle the whore to make an enemy suffer. Muscle that was forged up in the center of Mother Earth, utterly formless. Pours out from the gutters and bubbles and sputters into a solid and moves quick. Teeth sharp like collar, bone hard like dick. Fuck up all obstacle, obelisk, topple awkward. Down, down, down. And more thick sounding thunder cracks around the world with the force to rack. Brain pain bites like grip, they all trip. Struggle down, struggle down, struggle down.
10: Struggle down.
9: Tumble down, tumble down, tumble down,
10: tumble down.
9: Break it down, break it down, break it down.
10: Go.
9: Down, down, down, down, down. To raise up, running through the streets, they don't stop. Cannibal canopy coming to claim the main spot in evolution. Nothing to do with brain, the same thoughts, essential ideas, the safety saying drop that shit.
10: Drop that shit.
9: What's cooler than being cool?
10: Ice cold.
9: Freeze, I got a feeling to bite in those spikes. Break it down, break it down, break it down.
10: Go.
9: Down, down, down, down, down.
10: Up.
9: Falling is the same as jumping is the same as waiting for the fall that you all say is coming. You know that you gotta make a call. And if you're saying something other than it's time to end it, all of you were playing silly games like there is nothing there to follow. While the shadow water where the dying always crawls and returning to the earth without the comfort of a wall inside a womb. Mother Earth again, she doesn't care. The smaller bodies lying on the shore and beg anyone to fall. If there is anyone to see the water with animals small enough, and then they'll let them be to feed on pieces of the mall. Whatever's left of all the people wants to give up on the rock, 'cause that'll be a lovely treat to everybody that's involved. Lay it down, lay it down, lay it down,
10: lay it down.
9: Keep it down, keep it down, keep it down,
10: keep it down.
9: Break it down, break it down, break it down.
10: Go
9: down, down, down, down, down. Raise up. Something is underneath. The weight's off. Birds in the trees don't sing. As if the mountain peaks would break off, storms overseas forming. It's on the way, maybe get day off, call it a reborning. And any living thing that can stave off, surely will be mourning.

would be truly surprising if sound were not capable of suggesting color. If colors could not give the idea of the melody. If sound and color were not adequate to express ideas.

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I've been fishing for a minute, for a minnow. Only I know that a pawn is a trade and a rookie for a castle like tuition.

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1: Negro humor always escaped me.
2: The most powerful, the most mysterious monarch in all the world. Guarded by a fighting force that never sleeps, that never relaxes its vigilance. For none is as feared, none has as many foes as Doom. The awesome armor-clad Lord of...
3: I know who Doom is.
4: Then tell us.
3: He happens to be the most dangerous man in the world. I hoped we'd never hear from him. Hoped we'd never have to battle him. But now the worst has happened, and I must tell you what we're up against. I first met Doom years ago, for he wanted to be alone. Alone to pursue his forbidden experiments. One day, while conducting a secret experiment. Later, when he recovered from his injuries, instead of having learned his lesson, Doom was bitter, angry, vengeful.
5: What have I done to myself? My face, it is hideous.
3: He traveled the world, seeking a cure for his disfigured face.
6: I'm sorry, sir. There is nothing we can do for you.
3: He traveled through remote villages where strangers are seldom seen. He continued his search, never showing his face, unless threatened by bandits who prey on travelers, who foolishly wander alone through their domain.